0: is a destination for the Cavaliers. It would have been a disappointment had the Knicks season ended in the conference finals. For the Cavs, great season. I can breathe now. The point is not to make it to the Eastern Conference Finals. It's take a deep breath and get ready for the Eastern Conference Finals and make it to the NBA Finals. I knew this series was done when Donovan Mitchell was satisfied just making it to the Eastern Conference Finals.
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0: greatest tennis player of all time, even though Novak Djokovic, by many, is considered to be the greatest in terms of majors. He is four ahead now of Roger Federer. And the reason what happened to Sinner today is concerning for Adnan is twofold. One, Adnan wants to see the best tennis players play as far as they can, as deep as they can into a tournament, especially in the majors. He wants to see the best versus the best. And Sinner, who was a point away, lost today in five sets. And that breaks Adnan's heart. But when you consider that Sinner is now out, Alcaraz never started. He never played. He wasn't playing in this French Open. And now the...
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4: And here's what you need to know.
16: The Spurs defeated the Thunder 118-91 in Game 6 of the Western Conference Finals as San Antonio held Oklahoma City to just 13 points in the third quarter. Victor Wembanyama led the way with 28 points and 10 rebounds. Shai Gilgeous-Alexander ended with 15 points.
17: Anything can happen in a Game 7. Like, it's win or go home. It being in your building is nice, but like, it doesn't really mean anything. Like, you have to go out there and be the better basketball team or else your season's done, and that's what it comes down to. Now it's going to be nice having our fans behind us and cheering us, but we got to go out there and be better, and if we're not better, our season will be over.
16: Game 7 will be on Saturday, but the Stanley Cup playoffs continue on Friday with Game 5 between the Canadiens and the Hurricanes. The puck is set to drop at 8 Eastern, and Carolina leads the series 3-1. In Major League Baseball, the Blue Jays edge the Orioles 2-1 for their 10th win in their last 14 games. Amancio Bolaños.
4: Gather around. Ben Maller's up.
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4: 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Now. 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Here he is, Ben Maller.

0: According to Michael in Tulsa, you must love that. Wemby's very tall. You must love him. Why did Weed Man Hippie ask Lisa for a divorce?
1: Why?
0: A lawyer told him he could file for joint custody. There's another joint custody joke. That's Overnight Al in Fresno. All right. Why did Weed Man Hippie's vegan restaurant close down?
1: Why?
0: It was always infested with roaches. Unfortunately, yes, but you like that. That's Overnight. Overnight. It's a different kind of roach. Overnight Al there in Fresno. Thank you for that. What is Weed Man Hippie's favorite rom-com to watch during a romantic evening over the phone with Lisa?
1: What? What movie?
0: Toothless in Seattle. That's Daryl in the Ozarks who sent that one in. What else do we have here? Page down. What's worse than being Weed Man's neighbor?
1: What?
0: Being Gunner in Minnesota's co-worker. That's Eric in Kansas. Why does Bryce Harper squeeze toothpaste directly into his mouth?
1: Why?
0: He likes the launch angle. That's from Michael he didn't say where he's from. Why is the NBA media room calling Wemby Bigfoot?
1: Why?
0: Because everyone swears they saw him, but nobody has any proof. And from Steve. What is the NBA media's nickname for Victor Wembanyama? Where Hiyama.
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10: Elway was better than Marino, but Marino was prettier. The aesthetic, the way he let go of the ball, his release. I mean, Marino was just like magical to watch. Same with Aaron Rodgers. And I don't think Favre's the comp. I always thought Aaron's comp was Dan Marino. You want more titles, you want more trophies, right? Marino didn't get any. Aaron got one, but God, they're beautiful throwers of the football. I mean, Aaron like throws with his feet not on the ground. It's like a magician. It's wild. But I always thought he was a little overvalued in his prime, where people were saying he's better than Brady. I'm like, Brady's stacking trophies. What are we doing here? This is not baseball where we care about your stats. It's football. Show me your Lombardis. But now I think Aaron's actually massively undervalued. So I want to remind everybody, especially the media that keeps telling me he's washed. He did win the AFC North last year over a stacked roster in Baltimore and Lamar Jackson and Joe Burrow, who played a handful of games, but he did win the North. By the way, at 41, he almost threw as many touchdown passes as Bo Nix, Josh Allen, and Sam Darnold with an awful receiving core. In fact, Aaron was the only quarterback in the league with this stat line. At least 65% completion percentage, at least 24 touchdowns, and 7 or fewer interceptions. He was the only guy in the league. Bad receiving core, broken offensive culture.
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10: Mike, check. Matt Stafford, 1-year deal, 55.

0: needs and helping to remedy some of the issues he's got, but it doesn't change what you did wrong. And I'm just, again, I feel like it's pretty clear cut based on the evidence they're going to have against him. And I'm not sure it's going to change just because he's gone through this, you know, rehab stint.
1: How can you be in a situation, you're a quarterback, it's the position of the sport. You're in great position. You had already placed yourself in a current situation where you were making great dividends off of what your talent presented. You're a year away from being in what's...
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4: 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He introduced the president. 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
5: What's up, what's up, what's up? 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And without further ado, I'm grateful, I'm honored, I'm pleasured to introduce the 45th and 47th president of the United States of America, President Donald J. Trump.
0: Have some decorum. This is the flipping president of the United States. I don't care if it's Barack Obama, Donald Trump, whoever. Have some decorum. He walked out like kind of like, all right.
4: What's up?
0: Take this seriously.
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2: Two pros, LeVar Arrington, Brady Quinn, and a cup of Joe. Jonas Knox. 6 a.m. Eastern, 3 a.m. Pacific on Fox Sports Radio. And now, Steve Covino.
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6: 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And J.J. 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

0: good job. Derrick Henry, good job by you, Dave. $600. We're doing Monarchy is the category. This Sports Jeopardy, if you like it. If you don't like it, call something else. This former first baseman is the youngest player in NL history to hit 50 home runs in a season. He also owns the Milwaukee Brewers record for home runs. And eventually, yes, Kale.
1: Prince Fielder.
0: That is correct. Wow, that's good. Prince Fielder. For $800, known as one of the best tennis players of all time. He was called the King of Clay for his dominance on clay courts.
2: John McEnroe.
0: No. No, that is incorrect. Record 14 French Open titles. Kale? No?
1: Rafael Nadal?
0: Yeah! Oh, you got it right. Rafael Nadal. That's correct. All right, last one. $1,000. This former all-star out of UCLA has a royal-sounding first name. He twice led the NBA in steals, participated in the most recent season of Dancing with the Stars. Anybody? No, it's Baron Davis. Baron Davis.
3: Kale wins.
0: Kale. All hail Kale.
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3: His ass, and then Hulkster, he hulks up, and then he points to him. He clotheslines him. He gives him the big boot. He drops the big leg. One, two, three. Real American comes on, and it was like... It was like The Walking Dead. Remember every season of The Walking Dead started to become Rick, Carl, and everyone bumped into a new set of bad guys?
12: It was the same show, same story.
3: Like rinse, repeat. Like,
12: all
3: you know,
12: the time.
3: I think, take a page out of The Walking Dead, and especially the Hulkster. What did the Hulkster do when the red and yellow Hulkamania became stale?
13: He went heel.
3: I know. But what is it, Steve?
12: He became the bad guy.
3: Yeah,
12: he said it. He became heel.
3: He turned into Hollywood Hogan. And you realize that Hulk Hogan, Hollywood Hogan, the bad guy, turning heel, turning villain. So we're talking about a pivot to being a bad guy was the solution. Yo, listen to me. Is this on? Yo, Oklahoma City Thunder. You got to pull a Hollywood Hogan because being the bad guy is way better than being boring. You need to go...
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16: The fixing thing is funny because they fix it every 27 years. If they want the Knicks in the NBA Finals, they'd be fixing it every season. Right. The Jets would have made a Super Bowl. I mean.
17: Right. So we have to, we'll fix it. We right. talked to God. We figured this out. But you have to deal with Isaiah Thomas and Stephon Marbury and Jerome James and Amari Stoudemire. And you're going to have 2 week run of Lynn Sanity. That's it.
16: Yes.
17: But we'll get your title appearance in 27 years. Everyone good with this? Everyone good? Like, all right? Like, what?
16: Okay, yes, we are fixing it. We're going to put the smallest market in the NBA in the NBA Finals and have them.
12: They're our dynasty.
16: They're a dynasty.
17: That's what they'll say.

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0: Because they can't mix in the finals every year. 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We'll put the smallest market in that nobody cares about, and they'll put the Knicks. 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
2: And here's what you need to know.
12: The Spurs defeated the Thunder 118-91 in Game 6 of the Western Conference Finals as San Antonio held Oklahoma City to just 13 points in the third quarter. Victor Wembanyama led the way with 28 points and 10 rebounds. Shai Gilgeous-Alexander ended with 15 points.
13: Anything can happen in a Game 7. Like, it's win or go home. It being in your building is nice, but, like, it doesn't really mean anything. Like, you have to go out there and be the better basketball team or else your season's done, and that's what it comes down to. Now, it's going to be nice having our fans behind us and cheering us, but we got to go out there and be better, and if we're not better, our season will be over.
12: Game 7 will be on Saturday, but the Stanley Cup playoffs continue on Friday with Game 5 between the Canadiens and the Hurricanes. The puck is set to drop at 8 Eastern, and Carolina leads the series 3-1. In Major League Baseball, the Blue Jays edge the Orioles 2-1 for their 10th win in their last 14 games. Amancio Bolaños.
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0: Come on now. Feel the bar.
1: Oh, man. Come on, Lorena. Let's do it for Eddie. Come on. Come on. Let's do it for Eddie. Come on. Come on. Here we go.
2: Friday night is football Friday.
0: Yeah.
2: Woo. Football Friday. Rock 'em. Suck 'em. Do it. You feel it.
0: It is a football Friday on Two Pros and a Cup of Joe. So we are going to have the usuals coming up later on. We got another edition of In Case You Missed It. We're also going to have the leftovers coming up in hour three of the program. All of it is yours here as we take you live all the way up until 9 a.m. Eastern time, 6 o'clock Pacific. Up next, though, right when you thought it was all over, done deal, no more to the story, this comes out. We'll tell you what it is right here on FSR. 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
1: 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He is two ahead of Roger, or four ahead now of Roger Federer. And the reason what happened to Sinner today is concerning for Adnan is twofold. One, Adnan wants to see the best tennis players play as far as they can, as deep as they can into a tournament, especially in the majors. He wants to see the best versus the best. And Sinner, who was a point away, lost today in five sets. And that breaks Adnan's heart. But when you consider that Sinner is now out, Alcaraz never started. He never played. He wasn't playing in this French Open. And now the...
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0: So James Harden, my favorite punching bag on the Cleveland basketball team, James Harden at it again. And another stinker. By all accounts, by any measurement, James Harden was bad. Bad, bad, bad, bad, bad. And Cleveland losing by 37 points. And Harden was asked post-game to self-assess his playoff run, and he did the thing you can't do at the time you can't do it. Let's go to the audio tape.
26: I think I did pretty good.
0: What does that mean? Is that a snake?
27: That's a
0: snake. It's like a king cobra. James Harden, play it again. King Cobra, James Harden.
26: I think I did.
0: What is that? Who does that? He did it. What is that? I don't even know what that is.
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0: was his receiver, and then he transitioned to quarterback his final year. So there's a fair amount of development over the course of, I think, his career, even getting to Miami of Ohio and how he played, which is kind of interesting.
1: It just seems like this is the same thing we do when training camp or videos come out. It's like people break it down when it's practice. You're supposed to work on that stuff. I mean, it's not a finished product, but we are.
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10: Was on an injured list. Come back. He bounced back in a big way, right? He's been scuffling all year. But Rob G, we found out something about his social media.
11: Yeah, maybe one of the reasons why he jumped out of that slump last night is because he, according to himself, deleted his social media accounts from his phone early in the week, saying he was losing sleep over some of the comments that he was getting from fans.
10: And that's all good and well, and I hear you. I mean, if you don't want to be on it, I'm not going to sit here and tell you have to be on it and have to be a part of it. But Mookie Betts is en route to the Baseball Hall of Fame. If he gets healthy and continues, you know what I mean, like the...
12: He got four rings. He's going.
10: Right. And if he continues to do what he's doing, right, like get back to... Because he hasn't been himself for 2 years. Could you admit
12: that's
10: that?
12: True.
10: Like 2 years.
12: And I think him sick, he lost some power.
10: Yeah, and that's where fans are frustrated. Because Mookie Betts was a en route Hall of Fame player, right? And when he was going good, the Dodgers were going good and winning. And I understand fans being disappointed, right? That Mookie's not. When you're batting under 200, you're Mookie Betts. Are you serious?
12: Right.
10: This is a big guy. But the other thing is, and I think this is where people get caught up in the social media, and maybe you could explain because I'm an older guy. Mm-hmm. For Mookie to think that the reason he's struggling is because of the negative energy from outside is no more the reason that when you were playing.
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10: James Dolan is a reason not to root for the Knicks. From the standpoint that you don't want to see a bad guy, bad owner for most of his career there, owning the team, win. I'm not one to quickly forget. I am... On the record, I do not want to see James Dolan, the owner of the Knicks, win an NBA championship. He doesn't deserve it. He's been a bad owner, a bad guy to fans, had fans thrown out, and had one of the all-time fan favorites in Charles Oakley thrown out of Madison Square

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7: Game 7 will be on Saturday. The Stanley Cup playoffs continue on Friday with Game 5 between the Canadiens and the Hurricanes. The puck is set to drop at 8 Eastern, and Carolina leads the series 3-1. In baseball, the Cubs outscored the Pirates 7-2, while the Astros defeated the Rangers 5-1. I'm Monsi Bolaños.
1: Good morning to all.
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0: You think, hey, this is going to take care of tanking. Okay, let me just say this. This isn't going to put a dent in tanking because teams know going in, we don't have the greatest chance, but as long as there's a chance, we're choosing the lottery, right? You saw middle of the season this year. How many teams decided we're putting this away? When the calendar turns to January, we get towards the All-Star break. Hey, you know what? Not our year. We're going for the lottery. We can't win. We're going for the lottery because maybe we can get in the top five. It's basically a five-person draft this year. If we can get a top five pick, we get a new superstar. That's worth it for us. Or teams that decide, hey, it's worth it for us to get a Cooper flag at the very top of the draft. It doesn't matter how many ping pong balls you give me. As long as I'm in the lottery, I'm ready to take my chances with that. Because it's still, I have a smaller chance, but there's still a chance I have that I can pick in the top three, that I can get the number one overall pick, that the ping pong balls are going to go my way. This is not going to affect tanking at all. Teams are still going to proceed like they did this year, which is, oh, okay, yeah, we can be in the lottery. No one's sitting here saying.
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0: So James Harden, my favorite punching bag on the Cleveland basketball team, James Harden at it again. And another stinker. By all accounts, by any measurement, James Harden was bad. Bad, bad, bad, bad, bad. And Cleveland losing by 37 points. And Harden was asked post-game to self-assess his playoff run, and he did the thing you can't do at the time you can't do it. Let's go to the audio tape.
13: I think I did pretty good.
0: What does that mean? Is that a snake?
14: That's a
0: snake. It's like a king cobra. James Harden, king cobra. Play it again. King cobra, James Harden.
13: I think I did.
0: What is that? Who does that? He did it! What is that? I don't even know what that is!
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20: Way less money, which has allowed the Knicks to spend a lot of money to put this team on the floor. All Donovan Mitchell has to do is say, I will Jalen Brunson the hell out of this because he's up for a new deal. I'll Brunson the hell out of this. You give me a lot of money. None, I don't need that much, Matt. But you give me a lot of money. I'll take less for long term if that means you can go out, you can bring LeBron in. All he's got to do is Jalen Brunson his way and say, I'll take less. That's all that has to happen for LeBron to go to the Cavs.
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21: 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And for that, we say thank you. Thank you. 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

0: 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Talks, I'm playing desperate.
1: Feels like it erases kind of all the little mistakes that we do that are human nature. Whether it's in the regular season or previous games, you just gotta fight that all the time. And when your back's against the wall, it feels like it's the best opportunity to do that.
0: Game 7 Saturday in OKC. The winner will face the Knicks in the finals. Speaking of the Knicks, center Mitchell Robinson suffered a broken right pinky finger. No timetable for his return. Four-time Stanley Cup champion Claude Lemieux has died, according to authorities, by suicide at the age of 60. NFL Chiefs quarterback Patrick Mahomes, recovering from a torn ACL, went through his usual full workload at OTA practice Thursday and hopes to be ready week one. That's sports. I'm Ronta Moss.
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10: This is all collectively bargained. This wasn't a surprise. It's been in the CBA. So either the NFLPA, which obviously has its own issues, isn't informing players well enough of what is actually in the CBA. Guys aren't reading it, or guys who are part of it don't understand it.
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1: Feels like all it erases kind of all the little mistakes that we do that are human nature. 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
0: Game 7, Saturday in OKC. The winner will face the Knicks in the finals. Speaking of

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0: dynasty conversation is almost impossible to hold up to the dynasties that we grew up with, Lakers, Celtics, Steelers, et cetera, the Yankees. We got to slow down on this stuff. If they win that, that's an all-time good run. I just think we fast-forward this conversation way too much. They're a really, really good team. They have the potential because of what Sam Presti has done to build this organization and the capital they have coming up in the draft and the moves they can make, which are different than everyone else.
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3: It's the final hour and it's a Meat Friday. Everybody's fired up. 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Marvin and Paulie in the front row. Yours truly in the back room, guys. We have Porterhouse Steaks. We have Tomahawk.

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2: The fixing thing is funny because they fix it every 27 years. 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Right. The Jets would have made a Super Bowl. I mean,
3: right. So we have to, we'll fix it. When we talk to God, we figure this out. But you have to deal with Isaiah Thomas and Stephon Marbury and Jerome James and Amari Stoudemire. And you're going to have 2-week run of Lynn Sanity. That's it.
2: Yes.
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0: we do that are human nature, whether it's in the regular season or previous games. 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
1: Game 7 Saturday in OKC. The winner will face the Knicks in the finals. Speaking of the Knicks, center Mitchell Robinson suffered a broken right pinky finger. No timetable for his return. Four-time Stanley Cup champion Claude Lemieux has died, according